knock on that door. And I have left, well I thought it was me, to find out, to make sure if it was you or me. That made me feel so free and real. But what we kiss? I don't know.

oscilloscopes. Distorted facts I could never cope. My private life is an inside joke. No one will explain it to me.